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0: 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That you are to take a walk and call it a saint.
2: What you're
0: going to say?
2: What
0: you're going to
2: say? Nanga, who got Tabuaya.
0: Now, what were you? No, what are you for a saint? 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
1: 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Then, we will do
2: 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We will do it.
1: 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I will do it.
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10: Kati miaka 15 wedo nga muzukulu wa Kisolo Sonko Jujo Muso akuweleza mauli ene program ezenja ulo omuli ezebya mfuzi ezebya nkulakulana omukwano wamuno kusomesa kari nunulu ensonge yo Sonko Jujo 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